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1: If you don't like something, change it. If you don't like your job, quit. If you don't have enough time, stop watching TV.

heart is bleeding. Richer getting richer while the poor need feeding. Carbon dioxide a burn out the ceiling. Greenhouse gases it up while it's steaming. Golden children, sons of pharaohs. Frontline soldiers, unsung heroes. How we a go get this earth down to net zero. Mankind greedy.